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What a small proportion of mankind walk in the highway of holiness, clean and holy in God's sight. We are sick a cracker that way, you know, a moon nipa bear 20% a pet. And I almost pese almost fat train a quine so crunkry a quine so a hootier quine so send a bear on best soon your meaning no more call heaven. How few are willing to squeeze themselves, purge themselves of all sins, relinquish all sinful pleasures, abandon all worldly companions, and be absolutely surrendered to Christ. Only those few find the life at the end. 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
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You see, if you deny God, Christ, in your lifetime, he also will deny you in your time of death. So, in 2 Timothy chapter 2, verse 12, we catch right. 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The bishop told him he could not, you see, Papa Trump in Chetam, you say, but it might be a Trump Chetam, because it's a woman, Fakola Kitwa be a day, but Trump in Chet. Just some moments before he died, or say, it is hell. It is hell. 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I'm left alone. The last words which he recorded in history is, my God, why has thou forsaken me? 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

Deeper Life Bible Church in Edessa and Sempai Bro. So if you share, I'll be to me on your Facebook and YouTube, Deeper Life Bible Church. Maybe I will be on my per se a bomb pie, and I eat you and your coupon. A radio tune for you, shall be brace, and then so my dear chain, it was say, what's the matter with their mind? A similar now the bow we are say. A semi now the gym qua, a semi na se if you as a sisua, a dear be called Sra him, and would do draw beggy a semi. Bompae se bra won semo be brade, my injidie, o yesu demon a me bompae. 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
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Hey Paul, 2 Corinthians chapter 11, I'm here with a friend, a light. I was here, a light. Because I chum call. Let me say, big chum. Because we are seeing me dinner, say. My unit is a metusala. And my yet is a no one, no mini ni power, boom, fear, be brain. Okay, crabby, ni do know her. Echo. 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Okay. For our light affliction, which is but for a moment. I am right here, be. Worked for us a far more exceeding and eternal weight of glory. While we look not at the things which are seen, but at the things which are not seen. If we any share ni ema wohunu, a dying ka inipa sika ahudie ni njina ye ni ema edie ni wosi njano ni efe ni mo efe ni ema wonfo we ni wohunu heaven unyankupon hell. If we any wohu inhu abofo. In whom heaven is a carbon trainer. And was said in Tina Yenche no more woman, and watch train say for the things which are seen are temporal. And ye, my dear, new hun and chena ede, a chum, and chumua, also be chum. Ryan so for Bakun catcher me say, and so for Uncumano Bakun Frimo. No, that hospital, no, I say, riding to my break, or see, Debbie, when you're down, qua, praise the Lord. When you're down, qua. And Tinam de Meni, Buano Pemi, so I'm seeing here, okay, so what dying walk car near there, Nina car, a car on any yummy. Nipa me a hint on behun yansa. No one who say, in fact. And call heaven. Now, who could nipa kotoka? In fact, dying and call heaven. And I would tea nipa crona, a koto die, a kope die. In fact, San Yaman on call heaven, Nina beka. Nasa utnas and outnas in massa near me, Nasa, who are posed the ayes out. You nina minions are papa. For the things which are seen are temporal, and in my idea, no, ancient echum. But the things which are not seen are eternal. Heaven ye eternal, Ghana ye eternal, America ye eternal, Britain ye eternal. It is all come when you go to Nasa, we bring in Asha Ghana, Muada, do a benya, Kadu, Minkasa, and Emmanuel, your bonnie, oh, and your bonnie, the Mumfakwan Papa Sunya, Mim Buni partners, Sinipa, Menya 419, Mentitini Pacrona, Mentitu, Moni Petrimon, yes, and Emmanuel, and for so being you so, be chaining in our heart. 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
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We hear papa, miss me here. Two sorrow no power can count, Babu, what bumpy would drink dinner home, baby, I will name you, be do a temple as yes, and pour your dinner tem, or be boo any chairs, or yes, you boon any chair, wouldn't the Musa now call? Oh, what time from Pona, oh, your own papa, would be a wire and I've been so big, cool, crowds, and bath for him and a capre no, yes, oh, bribe bono, so be cool, auntie. The more trend is say, who more crafty, praise the Lord. Who man who are dinner? Now, who many be? We are see kum ni ade no hefa na yede kro usu da kro ba bewu na wuti wani ahefa na ba kro wa kunipa bebre prosi anche osoja anche obi anche abaya anche unize nyame anche uduru ha de nyame ayi foto da chira onipa uku no are e ke okuni nua ebe no onimse nyame hwero ara owie ya no fre obi sai se unua ebe wa hefa no samme nyame chic me ye minua watch maya na me any hustle for. Then you mean I can say, I was okay. Me, dear, me, no, you know, near me, can he say, a mania, 1 minute, 2 niano, a bay and pray some. If you wash, I say, no, senior me, whom, but this idea, same people be a becum, a chamney be through a yard, conformity, Tim Crawford, almost through you. Then you may be a mob, was okay, will be a doing some beca. 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
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Me fridge my four wage, mamma hanging in a supermarket, or mutton, your money at the number. No, what can we yin in any? We see no problem. No moon in our buying no kind in a winning ye see ye. And crow four almost a weary and near man or dano papa, no, you bear $400 a candy seeker. We try. Oh, and ne ye crystal soon ye yin see a free moon. 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Old time religion no a womb and only a de call heaven. 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No Bible school, soja ni be or ye retired soldier, no ye one of the students. 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

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And the people were pounding the nails into his flesh. Near what kind is say Jaffa Chewon. 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

0: 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What sorry, I work on in fear pity pay pay. Near Sean Crow or Bonnie Mono, eh, Papa? Who will be who baby are by two any? What can say, Masori? 2 Peter chapter 3, baby I'm making Kayano. Or say yen mun yina be say seeing that all these things shall be dissolved, destroyed, what manner of person ought ye to be in all holy conversation and godliness? Holiness they call heaven is missing in many puppies. Nyam som for popiti mun yina do dona wokwa wunti holiness or ho. 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Na be free ho call deeper life. 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Eternity is the lifespan of the never dying God who sits on the everlasting throne. All men living will at dead be ushered into eternity. You can say, infisantia, a ye in fear, o yankupon, womb with dano, o war, o tea, na him was so, him walk a crow. Ah, it's si hodan or so. It is only packan and igusu, if we are say a woman, nipo ma wuna and saying, you know, what can when you go so hard, no be any baby, saying, you're heavier, nay, hell, a hodie, fana judge, you know. Now, me be so and no pay, say, where will you spend eternity? Have you thought about it? What do you know? I said, no, the encounter couldn't be a sober reflection of the questions you make us spend our days on earth with fear and trembling. Bi bia wo ye no fanya me hu suro ni ahopopo ye. 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
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To me sacra in a radium, Cassachems, I was semi ding woman in our crow. And to bra me coy and na headmaster, and when ya ho ho ni fee, ni demo, ni puppy bray, or motto two set of furniture, and you know why a mummy meeting was a day. He drew on a beside me quite, and I'm so me by school, 1968 to 1973. Me read your books, we know. So I don't know how I can't get the crowd. They say, we don't know the old Bethel Fanchet, say, me by school, and I may coffee, and I may share, say, me near money, me who say, woman, every day, what's the truck? 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
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I didn't know. The bus had their own more from your mutimbe or mudeo. 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

0: 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A lot of people spend their life as if it will not be accounted for. There are a number of things that should be noted about life. Life could be very good or very unpleasant, sweet or bitter, joyful or full, joyful or full of challenges, filled with opportunities or deprivations. Our life is brief, momentous, and transient. 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God is going to judge all, not on the basis of our earthly acquisitions, but our relationship with Him. And you will see that when you are in your baby, says, when you are doing, I say, when you are doing. What that does, so and I said, no, so. What car does, so and I said, no, so. What car do you mean, sim piano be, and I said, the old boss, tatataneko. 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And he emulated him. He suffered for God. He suffered for Christ. He said, oh, heavy. 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And I knew no more ye preach on preacher and he paddy on deep by radio singing. One would dege, no one would tell me say, yeah. 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Person could be in Kumanase Nifa. Person called heavy and I say hell. Revelation chapter 14, 4 and 5. 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Or only in the register of the church? 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

0: 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And coupon dom, who free wa kumumun out sacre, and I made the bonny noon in our bed show. Since the answer for penny, ye program can see you all. Abuja. Ah, a friend of divine connection. And who shape program no tear dancing womwa, me catch us or come me. Praise the Lord. Hallelujah. And ne, se who pese winya dom to me near ho dear wa bumpa ye, you know. Now who call to foundation, I will turn and pay soa. Obey to me, I be a deeper life for sorrow. 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Say, I can't bonia. You have victory over sin, Satan, and the world. Ube to me, I can say, Masia mitie, mitima radi, miwuna, minim se me ko heavy. Praise the Lord. Praise the Lord. Maybe I will be a mere mom pie, and I can was a mutri and coupon. Ready tune for you shall be brace, and then swami a tear says, Nippo muko heavy in your eye and crow for, or more bro mohansi. 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
0: 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Yes. Yes. Yes. Yes. Yes. Yes. Yes. Yes. Yes. Yes. Yes. Yes. Yes. Yes. Yes. Yes. Yes. Yes. Yes. Yes. Yes. Yes. Yes. Yes. Yes. Yes. Yes. Yes. Yes. Yes. Yes. Yes. Yes. Yes. Yes. Yes. Yes. Yes. Yes. Yes. Yes. Yes. Yes. Yes. Yes. Yes. Yes. Yes. Yes. Yes. Yes. Yes. Yes. Yes. Yes. Yes. Yes. Yes. Yes. Yes. Yes. Yes. Yes. Yes. Yes. Yes. Yes. Yes. Yes. Yes. Yes. Yes. Yes. Yes. Yes. Yes. Yes. Yes. Yes. Yes. Yes. Yes. Yes. Yes. Yes. Yes. Yes. Yes. Yes. Yes. Yes. Yes. Yes. Yes. Yes. Yes. What kind of verse 41? Tina I'm saying kind 50 ho nyina 50 verses. Kind ho nyina. What kind 41? Adie chi ye no. Na enipa Israel fo no mu enipa bi nso asori agina. 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Yes, you see, any friend, each any friend you choir. 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It's not found in tradition. 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No Abraham a chirichiri any Lazarus or Trini Kukum. No Tiamu say Abraham whom me mob. Nasma Lazarus, man on fan and Saturn Uncle Bones, so my Jimmy Ketram as soon as me one man you were Jaframemo. Now Abraham say O Bakai. So what ye see and Wunya Hoto. Now Lazarus soon sued you who are money. A fain and a rich tree. Now also, Unu a money. There is an exchange now. Perform wo we are so my magic so many jack and a bob ne why no. It drew a word that you be who send your uncle for only a be who omotent to send your musicoka. A honey a be who send ya a tear. It is a papa or bomodia se obey his heart, jay, if I have any hair, who have every trim so I a day. And ye, I feel your kindness said that there is a God, I know, because I continually feel the effects of his wrath. That there is a hell, I'm equally certain, having received an earnest of my inheritance there already in my breast. That there is a natural conscience, I now feel with horror and amazement because being continually upbraided by it with my impieties and all my iniquities and all my sins brought to me to my remembrance. Sen Abraham kachre can you say on kayen papansu o kaini boni ni bibia waye. Na yao no otimu. Oh, that I was to lie upon the fire that never is quenched 1,000 years to purchase the favor of God and be reunited to him again. But it is a fruitless wish, a fruitless desire and longing. Millions of years will bring me no nearer to the end of my torments. Was it saying Kenyan Kupun Hunumobo and coordinate to Jim in Fiapim? Ubi any who are wedding Fiapim we are Sida. Metusala when you are nice is now when wrap him. Was it saying Kenyan midi me to Jim Mun Fiapim? Nanka, oh, whom you mobo yimia. Was it, sir? A pair woman, come on, so and also so a new juma. If you say a home made that whole affable. I was sorry, I was who we are now, son. What the Bible will refuse, who can't change any person who we are now, son. You better sit down and be born again before you begin to preach. Transinia of Fro and San Washa Sia Kenyamin was him. Transiminia me when you are home, and San Wawre refuse, say, who dear who are one dance here. Don't destroy people. Men kuni pa, men feni pa, ko hell. 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

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Repent, believe, this very hour. Trust in the Savior's grace and power. Then will your joyous answer be saved through a long eternity. Eternity, eternity, saved through a long eternity. Was this sakra why? Binu so masakra, so boni dadana no omote hon, so masakra. Cigarette, no way packet. This is already taken by Cooper. Was sacra. Nan employee do see we jam na kaba Cooper. 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Or say, I don't know them GDS Sudia Jimo in free moa a yanko panchedi in free new mom no be and wahua no home. 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

0: 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But I say unto you. That whosoever is angry with his brother without a cause shall be in danger of the judgment. And whosoever shall say to his brother, Reka, shall be in danger of the council. But whosoever shall say, thou fool, shall be in danger of hell fire. Baby, oh, hi, friend, hell. 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He offered vivid explanations of hell. 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He revealed that sinners who die unsaved. Will have their lot in hell. 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
1: And the word of God will drop down like dew from heaven. I will make our heart fertile, will bear fruit. When the word bear fruit in our life, we begin to bear fruit. Fruit of holiness, fruit of righteousness, fruit of the Spirit, and fruit in service. Sinners to be converted. Lives to be transformed through your life and ministry. That is the purpose of our gathering. God will renew us. God will impact upon our lives. And God will use us as mighty instrument this end time to do exploit for God. Because it's written that the people that do know their God shall be strong and they shall do exploits. His impartation of God make us dynamic, make us fruitful, make us powerful. Make us effective. We'll not be dragging doing the work of God. Dragging doing the will of God. The word will quicken us. Let the word of God quicken us this morning. All the lethargy, all the coldness, all the dryness. Let it depart from us. Let the fire of God come upon our soul. Every coldness, every lukewarmness. The melting fire will melt down every wax, every hindrance that make us not to make progress, make us cold and lukewarm. Who cannot come to this conference and go back the same. So upon Mount Zion shall be deliverance, and there shall be holiness, and the house of Jacob shall possess their possession. Pray for mighty impartation this morning upon our life. All the rough edges in our life, let God polish it. All the draws, let God purge it. If a man purge himself from all this, he shall be a vessel unto honor, sanctified and meet for the master's use, and prepare unto every good works. That is why we are here. God, cleanse me, purge me, and make me suitable, mighty instrument in your hand, prepared for every good works. We are saved to serve, to take the gospel of Christ to everywhere, and to become the mouthpiece of God in this end time. God is bringing us here to equip us, not just to stalk ahead with information, but the information that will translate to transformation, enter into our hearts, like dead dry bones in the valley of dry bones. We were dead, dry, scattered, but the word of God came, and dry bone got up, became mighty army. This morning, every dry bone will come alive. Dry conviction, dry Christian experiences. I was saved so many years ago, baptized, sanctified, filled with the Holy Ghost. What about now? Every dryness, every past experience, there's no more current. There'll be renewal. There'll be revival. Life will come in fresh life. The life of Christ, the spirit of life that quickened Christ in the grave, and he rose up triumphantly. That's the spirit.

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0: Praise the Lord. I said, praise the Lord. If you are ready for purging for higher service, praise the Lord. God is going to deposit something in your life. After this believers' conference, you're going for higher service. A new beginning in your life. Let's pick up our program sheets. We shall be singing from page 3. Listening to the master's pleadings, there's urgent work for all. Hit the spirit interceding. Give this answer to the call.
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Did he come? I'm crown crown who dre, say a dear cra a baswana. The personal page for maintained fruitfulness. Grown to form my indicating stone. See, your walk bush in my dolphin. We are a Maya who do a work crystal. A GD4. A GD4, current of Angma toss me the tin so, you back on. Over Christo, a moot dada. Or can't no cribble bun ho. Or sit now for you say you was sabbush in tea, Adolfo. My young ho ho young ho. If you ho nam ne ho ho mo if fiend na ho. A GDini, Ujidini. A Nadia. Or what a fee de be a and so shall bet me a bar a free yassi. Now, Bassa be bought at a titan tie a good fee a good dinner and so. Nanso a bra, would you didn't be who's a dear now, Penal, one train crab, one train nurse, when a ninja humpo, one shan a hand yanny cow. 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

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Watch your church, we might say, Wama Yahunu. Dear AGNC, you are. 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

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A hunty beer on your coupon, here way a bra boom. A radi coso, ne boy, ne ye mind ye, ye hunty. Yet I was say, dear we ye, ye, a way say ye moon. 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
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I'm saying, Obin Pone Boma, my name, no, he no cocassa, go no be preaching radio soon, and need you home no, or pursue whom in Timmy call them needing common, and a baba, qua, wa warri, I saw for no bacco. 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
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doctrine of sanctification for all believers is clearly taught in the scriptures. The disciples whom the Lord prayed for were already born again. We hear John chapter 17 verse 15 or see John 17:15. Miss Sresse, you won't free, we are see. Name Mom, say, you won't free or bonny for no who see. On free, we are see, said the means to mean free, we are see. Yes, where you were free, we are see. Where you were free, so more. Where you were free, bon salmon chain. Where you were free, bonny mo, the one banning chain. It will bomb pie, chre, a genian coupon. Send a bayer, obeying San Crophone, a fee, we are see, summer woomu, and a bonny woomu, yanchichema, you know, no, I say. 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Who perso co heavier, when ye crown crown, who to mean co home money ye yo con. Me say, as you have for the no man young quadia, we hear John chapter 17, verse 3. Was in a ye any down qua. So obey whom no crane young coupon crono, any dear old summer man or yes to Christo no, me dear, my shet wo any monia masses, so may we a juma with the mammy seminyono. Then fear Jaffa any monia may want on channel and son or bow we are seno, eshe me, wara won chain. Me you won ding, may you won ding, machre, a nipa or do one free if we are say a mammon. Sanko phoning in a Peter James in John. Yankopon the one hina ma yesu se ne suan fo. Nye tosu miye no they were not of the world. No mu nye viase fo. Ne ni pati aso de ma ren tadye bi omu hiwe. Tutu fon tadye no omu she. Na so fo he omu tuminka ye ka ombe jay. It's better you tell them to stop than to pack them to hell. Aso de mu ye biya ye fa ho ko heaven. Ye hell. It is a who threw any panel ferry once and become big jaw on manas. Who yes, not work as an once I cry. You are lost. Who any friend you are which any fra for quine? It is mummy and nuninamu quaku gram ramu. It is was say, may you would deem much re a nipa would you won't free we are say a mammon. Why would dear? Now would they won't a mammy? They would do us them so praise the Lord. A jiri for no munya bon samudio. No mu ye yesu dear correct papa pa. They were distinguished in their conduct and character. Baby omun be any pohu say crofom ni yesu na nantie. Oh omu kasa, little Christ. Christos, little Christ, Yesu nketua. Yesu kese no ni ni yene bi no omu yede. Omu yene wasore awoko ibetu mi akachro zo se yesu. Ukwa soba nwa be kunto kwa fine. This is how we a Christian. Kwa soba nwa be detro fine. Kwa soba nwa be you be a fine. This is how we a Christian.
There be said agidi for no more years from kukra, kra, kra, kra, kra, kra, kra. It is here, can say to be sanctified, as here, and say to be made holy. Number two, to be cleansed from moral pollution in the heart, spirit, and mind. To be made free from inbred sin. To be set apart entirely for God's work, honor, and glory. Praise the Lord. It can so be a crown crown. Say, obey a crown crown. 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
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So deal with every problem of sin in your life. Now we share number 2 or see, look at the promise of sanctification. O kind of Trombe 30 verse 6 say Yankopon so no ankasa no betwa ya kuma den twetia. 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Jesus say, "Wa honhum kom ni su kom de on Yankopon be mo maye den on be me." 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What do I do? Because seven no min drew baby a ni ame can say in him se me wuna me bom modin se me nyak mamutie pa. We ye Methodist member bia omu ye reviver en omu koshuche wu re biso mrembi preachi ma omu. 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
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I'm crook no hammer, son or corner. You don't say, Minya, then was Winimuni obey. Send your usica such a papa yet. And that my cheek will fire the pong corn will call. 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

0: 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When you are prepared, you see, be a good year. I had to say, we are a co hospital near Charles, we are be when I was saw you. A draw in a also. Would you draw be diagro? Upenum ne ni breso. Yes, you say, pray. 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What kind of chemumi and san and sour sinu ubiara or one in when it does or tin who said the Christ on where day? 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I to say, well, whom a bow war, whom mumpy so way home for pan or financial, but who and what pay baby who region, we a bemat said day, who will be jibby be a san or papa. How would the bebodo? Sana was here, yeah, Bonnie. It's a bribia wouldn't have been some old tunejai. Not so to be tea and yes, you moja, yamia sem. Yes, you see, wouldn't say what you say. A year Bonnie and a bonsem to go yes, so I dream one no person can yes, ye. 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I'm sorry, I echo Bible king, ye king kind yam smee tea and yan say. A year humon cranta, a duke or what that danwa or ha Adam Eve wedding trumono. 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
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And then Christ was saying, I have bread and butter. 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
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I my fun or cray quine. 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There was a choice to be made. 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A bin mujo and soft for the chain and coupon. Those people are going to be surprised. 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will be any machines, and in each you pay a horn a dozen. 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The tear the urgent to four no can be or say. Me money mean free what Tim Wuhunda, or can't Tim or Kenya may assent the word of God. Now woo and I will church me, praise the Lord. I sorry be a horn out, call out to woo Tim Yamsemoa. Say, ah, with a micram yard, whom yourself was to be cried me, dear chair. Never been so corner with tea, and so on, sir, dear no real rawpa. Oh, no, you more juma papa, papa, papa. And looking at David Yen, was me money free what Tim Mohunta Mohunch, the papa, Mohunson panel. Me money free home. And cherry, Naka Crabin will be framing. To a framing or catcher, me say. Oh, no yare malaria. To bread pa bed too is waya yare nonko. Did that crave ya de na ye woo ne hoyan impassable no swing in a brino or ni monkey tinkity me no sooner or Jordan to myself for more demus or da or to 2 minutes na or who say or peer baby. And you pay me no crew funaka. We to my way, and we are to my way, to my way, now we are the funaka and so be the way and so on a monkumo. O queen answer will be the sick kind page with Chana Postle San, O Tim, Jesus, Jimmy, Jesus, Jimmy, Jesus, Jimmy, O copier baby, ni pardon. O see sooner or no bet me don't suck cry a day, I assume. No be or take when you are case so we ni packets ye ah, O shatter tum tum. Who no location say, woo, open pedewa, was so dainty. And I'm a bar. Was so dainty, and I'm a bar. A joint and coupon de mouth saying, why yet, it's in a bar. Woman uncle, the time on soin, or send any tea and wage in a gate in itchy. The gate in itchy or journal or buff will be so shut, I dear whitey by, or by any panel or two channel. Now, what she has said was our buff on any. And no catcher and so in itchy, no dinner call, now, sir, memoir so any day. Or quiet or train near so for ya, so man in a bonning qua. No suddenly call prayer group ubia a womb, and also a choir in Ipana tete on a be a say a nipper a bishop a boar tinner a shawomo, omo machisha and tadian tintia, nippom tita so de momo winsa, nisani manemanina, no catch and say fin necro, men see a sornomobile called deeper life. It was so o tisano, enna. 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

0: behohoro. 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If you bring me by deeper life, bring me by deeper life, master, I make call me a bonnie and a minstrel. The by deeper life may call bonnie one a minstrel. That's the difference. O sacra, who call bonnie one a minstrel? O being a coupon, I wouldn't know. Your bonnie. And the Oka so by the beer, I'll be the bonnie. And when you're in your no, a bonnie, I'm so mad, who call her. That crew may quite know to who bossa. I'm sorry, now you're a hosa. O so quay ye, bank manager be woo momo quay ye. The bank manager said, "Ba almost will be had in a car by." Mum besides said, "What pays you the near fee pow? O car or here for see many car?" Say, "What? Bank manager won't car." Now we say, "Yes, sir, when you scar talk, and I will take a trot room." Now me far Bible, now me church, no shame in crying. Now me a dumb. Oji, oko pension, agent, entertainment, it must see dining room. 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They used to say, in fact, Bonem call heavy, the papa, training in the head, the before, quite here, and also, and easy, but I don't know, Missy, I don't know, I don't know, so I do my switch, Bonnie, a day, a woho. Think crow for monam, quite here, no sooner. 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
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Sam ran ya transfer me fee. 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So for now, okoye ne yirika hon. Me ye otter call more than 100 people. And a bain penny for yan kola ankola. Some years later, Deeper Life, mako Deeper Life, beye program, ewo KTI. 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That will preach here and I'm a sacrament. 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

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Hebrews chapter 13. 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
0: 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Omunya her four. Ni name tree or momma show my name tree near. kwansa ase ho. 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
0: 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Praise the Lord. A bra womb we impo, a blue hoa down was Sunday no who heaven. A blue hoa down was Sunday no who hair. Say, Niwa can ya mean ye inch any pa. To be a catch was so heavy, any baby, we are now some down for a Korean sound for testing on why. Any Bible moon. For four mutrini hoa, a moon pe heavy be a coroner. My name's Sewa bra bo, come a bonny a day. So bra passana poor country. Ubia will say heavy in your why a man in your kikan in a mint yes ankrofono. Komo boni no omo boro no omo nim bible bible chiri no omo kenkan kan bible mu be hu se heaven or ho. Praise the Lord. 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
0: 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So one penance or tear chiana was so a better so jay, cronkron, the honey between a cronkron. As soon as simple minimum or your cronkron, yes, miss in ye can Jesus, hallelujah. On only a measure, only a standard, on only a GDMO decline, the author and finisher of our faith, looking unto Jesus. Radi cronkron. There was some ama a phone near tier four. Obibiara, what tier, same in who say, Tibia woman yet, but so free my radia, don't to me near her dear, would the mass saw. A bonnet frame, ne bonnet phone in a more decay, no baby, Paul. Ah, or see the camp from a radi for myself, for noon in our years to demo. Saint Tiso be o Christo man or your body for fro. Mother Danny and I tremble, near me and I for fro riding me bomb pie. Say, I have fooling in a binya brabble for fro, or made to me a cremo, a dear by heaven, a way years to Christo demo. 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

0: 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It is a okay Genesis, a tea don't cry. If you inch a medionumi and some ready behind to make and canning, and I'm person may can't a moise a mutual. Abraham Shasia, one empire bonumuni say, Yan Coupon, Yan Coupon, your trinini. Eti nya dia or best send a boy for near training for a fra. No, did any career say Sodom, Gomorrah, Twin City, Sekandi Takrade, Twin City, Accra Tema? 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And what tears to bed be an enum. And what see Yamina say, Yenya, do you know me? Be an enum, so Yamisa, and also so me say, Crono, a be an enumunity. You say, there be a homo bomb pie saying Yami who cronumobo, who cronumobo. And now, Abraham say, a be an enum no cra was row. A timid inquire be an eye, no sit Yamisa say me would be an eye. Miss Seminia day, Omunti, means say Crono. Still, Abraham bed, dear sir. And or catching Yamisa, be an end red, be an end, dear son, swear, or sister, me who be a son home, we are training for na, or muddy ma or mine or men say no. Abraham de Berdio Nubio, say Raddy, me be a son, be a dear and yo, we are sending a near money yena, lot to empower your Gidini, and Mrs. Sam Reno, or your training in Ningham Simple on Kirby. A dear Bechimo Krona say and San Wakasa say evangelism, will you say? Eti, a dear Nehu, eti yami, a dionu cra matiso, but do, a dino dear, no, ye sure say. Me, my mini cow say sure, no, ye sure say. Any per dupa, 24 dear. Nyami benya, eti, nyami, e nya, eti ne me nyami, e say krono. A be your one, a sorry de be a bon chinini, no, no, near sunny tongues in your dear, was sorry de a training for saying, and a won't cry ha. A training for saying, and a watema. A training for saying, a wokumase. Ni power matio mwofi boni nina. 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

0: 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We have a limited time to make peace with God and prepare for eternity. 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
0: 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Baby, I will be a bumpy in a country, Yankopon, see Yankopon. 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
0: 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Bet dear puzzle between your call. Where your dear was say, Danny Dana, a one corner no, a shawa kumamo, and send away to me a call, amna ye. Making kind, Hebrews chapter 13 to 16. 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A young crofoa, omunya, corno ma heavy, and son or more call. 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

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Peter say, say yen mu yine beseya, ye nipe won we are seen yine beseya. 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

0: will ring with one declaration, renewed in his image for greater exploits. Because the Church of God in Otukpo is not stepping back, it is stepping up. Then on Saturday, the 4th of July, at the Ochidoma Palace Square, Otukpo, a generation will rise. From 8 in the morning, Impact Academy declares the unbreakable breaker. You cannot be stopped. You cannot be shut down. You were made to break through because the God inside you has never been broken. One mandate, one messenger, one God whose power has never diminished, whose word has never returned void, whose faithfulness has never wavered. Benue State, June and July 2026. The ground is ready. The people are waiting. Will you be there? Global Crusade with Kumuyi. Come and be changed. Are you ready? Multitudes are converging on the nation's capital. Abuja is about to witness something divine. Abuja is about to become Nigeria's altar. The Global Crusade with Kumuyi GCK is changing its course to the Federal Capital Territory, starting from the 24th to the 25th at the sacred grounds of Deeper Life Bible Church headquarters, Abuja. Something extraordinary will begin. The sick will come. The burdened will come. The searching will come. And they will encounter the surprise wonder working power. This is the World Crusade with Kumuyi. From the 26th to the 29th of June 2026, the crusade moves to the nation's most iconic ground, the National Stadium, FCT Abuja. An entire nation's capital will be filled with the evidence of God's mighty power as the word of God goes forth with signs, wonders, and undeniable power. The power moves to Gboko.
1: On the 30th of June 2026, at the police field opposite the stadium, Gboko,
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1: every evening 5 o'clock, the word will go forth. Chains will fall, and a city will discover what happens when Christ breaks the yoke of sin and Satan. Breaking the yoke through Christ.
0: And on the 1st and 2nd of July, the All Believers and Ministers Conference at the same ground declares, transformed for effective ministry. Then the power moves one final time to Otukpo. From the 3rd to the 6th of July 2026, multitudes will gather at the Deeper Life New Conference Center after Double K, Old Otobi Road, GRA, Otukpo. Every evening at 5 o'clock, a people long burdened will hear the word of the Lord, and they will walk away free. Glorious freedom through Christ. Not partial freedom, not temporary freedom. Glorious, total, complete through Christ alone. And on the 3rd and 6th of July, at the Ochidoma Palace Square, Otukpo, the All Believers and Ministers Conference will ring with one declaration. Renewed in his image for greater exploits. Because the Church of God in Otukpo is not stepping back, it is stepping up. Then on Saturday, the 4th of July, at the Ochidoma Palace Square, Otukpo, a generation will rise. From 8 in the morning, Impact Academy declares the unbreakable breaker. You cannot be stopped. You cannot be shut down. You were made to break through because the God inside you has never been broken. One mandate, one messenger, one God whose power has never diminished, whose word has never returned void, whose faithfulness has never wavered. Benue State, June and July 2026. The ground is ready. The people are waiting. Will you be there? Global Crusade with Kumuyi. Come and be changed. Are you ready? Multitudes are converging on the nation's capital. Abuja is about to witness something divine. Abuja is about to become Nigeria's altar. The Global Crusade with Kumuyi GCK is changing its course to the Federal Capital Territory, starting from the 24th to the 25th at the sacred grounds of Deeper Life Bible Church headquarters, Abuja, something extraordinary will begin. The sick will come, the burdened will come, the searching will come, and they will encounter a surprise wonder-working power. This is the Global Crusade with Kumuyi. From the 26th to the 29th of June, 2026, the Crusade moves to the nation's most iconic ground, the National Stadium, FCT Abuja. An entire nation's capital will be filled with the evidence of God's mighty power as the Word of God goes forth with signs.
2: Receive young people brought back to the right way. Everywhere this G-seeking has gone, and God has prospered the world. As I said, this is God at work, and we're here now.

Whatever you are facing, sickness, sorrow, bondage, or despair, there is a miracle with your name on it. Abuja, your breakthrough is here. Pastor Dr. W.F. Kumuyi ministers live at the Global Crusade with Kumuyi, June 24th and 25th at Deeper Life Bible Church, Kado, June 26th to 29th at the Moshood Abiola National Stadium. All

0: Seek the face of God. 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
1: Seek the face of God. Our God is coming down to give you strength, to give you renewal, to give you a refreshing to your soul, to your spirit. You are going back stronger tonight. You are going back stronger tonight. You are going back mighty tonight. Mightier, and you be a terror to the kingdom of darkness. All the things that hinder you, God is taking away every roadblock out of your way. Call upon the Lord. Are you praying? Are you praying? It's only those who appear before the Lord that pray. They that wait upon the Lord will renew their strength. You cannot come here and go back weak, except if you are not prayerful, except you are not calling upon the Lord. He will give you strength as you wait upon Him, as you pray, as you seek the face of God. You need strength tonight. They that wait upon the Lord shall renew their, He will renew their strength. You walk, you not be weary. You run, you not be tired. He will bring you up on eagle's wing, flying above principalities and power, and you have dominion over every work of evil. Pray, pray, call upon the Lord. Don't go back as you came. The Lord is here tonight to bless you. He will distribute in power, distributing strength, touching every life. He will touch you. You are not going to remain the same. At the end of today, you go back strong with the power of God following you. In Jesus' name we pray. Your amen is going low. The more your amen, the more your strength. The more your amen, the more your victory. The more your amen, the more the goodness of the Lord follow you tonight. In John chapter 14, I read from verse 13. And whatsoever you shall ask in my name, that will I do, that the Father may be glorified in the Son. If you shall ask anything in my name, I will do it. That's the promise of God. Our law cannot fail. I'm going to pray tonight in the unity of faith that if we ask anything in His name, it will be done and God will be glorified. Let's pray tonight that God will be glorified here tonight. Open your mouth. The glory of God will fill this place tonight. The presence of God will fill this place tonight. When we have His power and His presence, life will be transformed. Things will change. Let's pray for the success of tonight's meeting. Let's pray all round success. The Lord will pour His Spirit upon every participant tonight. The Lord will pour salvation down. No sinner will go back the same. Every sinner that hears the voice of the Lord will repent. They will turn their heart, turn their mind, turn their soul to the Lord. Everyone, hardened sinner, they be broken, they be yielded, they be surrendered to the Lord tonight. The Spirit of God will work wonders. Every sinner will be broken for the Lord, yielded to the Lord. Let's pray that the Lord will deliver. He will heal. He will break every yoke. Let's ask in the name of Jesus. Let's ask the Father. If you
2: eternal. Say, if you say, be a, and when you demo, obey my way out to so, found to sober pie, found to sober pie. Now, I need you to see, and quite your one that's a dear son of Jean. See, I know more that's a dear son of Jean. I saw, said, I don't see, or dear one that's a baby. I read it to me, best son, it will be a so. Now, when you know, I can read it. 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Be any way between a Siago Pong, as I'm no quiet and a dream. Bob Pire, said Radas are remembered to me, and I want him. 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

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Power in the blood. Will you be free from the burden of sin? There is power in the blood. Power in the blood. Will you evil victory when there is wonderful power in the blood? Will you be free from your passion and pride? There is power in the blood. Power in the blood. Come for a cleansing to Calvary's tide. There is wonderful power in the blood. Will you be whiter, much whiter than snow? There is power in the blood, power in the blood. Nima, oh, there's wonderful power in the blood. Will you do service for Jesus, your King? There's power in the blood, power in the blood. Will you live daily his praises to sing? There is wonderful power in the blood. There is power, power, wonder working power in the blood of the Lamb. There is power, power, wonder working power in the precious blood of the Lamb.

0: The Almighty God, the King of glory, the great I am that I am. Lift up the name of the Lord. 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He is unique in majesty. 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

0: 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Nobody had answered to me, Mr. Ruth Bukini.
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0: Praise the Lord. 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That's a breaking news. Right, say it. Praise the Lord. By this time tomorrow, we shall be at the stadium.
1: Ochina Sabre near Wagopramasu. And June no 9 NFA. 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Amen. 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
2: Ama Kingdom Life in Modern Times. Yes, such a little bit of a sea. And the Bomodian said, non siane fana woho, so far as Bacas and Panas and Paro Cordavia. And I saw this German, both say, Benya. Timaburu nyina momra etero abia otie bibia oye yuta bomodin se ochina sajumendo dum besim nyamin shrawo.

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1: Our body, you know, only via, you know, or no, and of a tear,

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1: On no credit, when a bra boss up, was soon a chair, and we saw in Yamir and a cough for no. 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
1: 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No who say a ye Osana Ayanesa Tinobi brain near the Amano that the net Jessica so cost went to free hospital one or bar I saw them. 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

0: Amen. Now, online, we get ready as we take the testimony here and right direct now in the other location. Let's hear the next testimony.
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Brofuno si be careful for nothing. But in everything by prayer and supplication with thanksgiving, let your requests be made known unto God. She know say, Muna enyini bibiara enhamonhu. 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
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distract us from the direction that we are going. So we share a niema a tray in which ya neme pio wa a tua it mu hawa dream one fe ye no one chumabian see Bible so an a junumun in a wound to menda. 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
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To say a pass ye GSU de Ginya Media, Mumaye who say a money ye small, e won ya me and impress the Lord. 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
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O see you are challenging authority. E hunu hunu anko officer ni panyina ni hunu hunu awọ mo. 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Eh na you are challenging authority. 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

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Abano so. And then the encrophobic can say, yes, we are dumb. We have no breath reform, no bunyam, and the wadre aye, aye, and the tear. You see, aduma bano so. Jesus, Jesus, Jesus, Jesus, and I'm bonny ye, you know, yes, we are dumb. Uvia, no could be bonny. Uvia, no could break your mind. Uvia, no complain. Adum ba, bonny be free wako. 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Send ye bear, then say some be bray, and ye to me a fata or sra him, my mo. And you say, Sadumun yam mausua, and in yesika near the top. Nwaka si minisika, a free gift of grace. 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Eye aduma, eye kwa. 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
0: 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I was Nicholas House. 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
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Yen King Kanye, 1 Peter chapter 1 verse 7. Or say, that the trial of your faith, being much more precious than of gold, that perisheth, though it be tried with fire, might be found unto praise and honor and glory at the appearing of Jesus Christ. 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You say Job no ni jide an kado ba beturo. Are na onfanu to Judas Iscariot. 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

0: 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Okay, John chapter 19, verse 17. 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Yes, you know, I swear, and I say, Isaac in Suijaya, the question and why a day was why. Only Yesu say, Quahuru piso. 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I think it is ABC December. 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
0: 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Many multitudes are walking on in the broad way, for wide is the gate and broad is the way that leadeth to destruction, and many there be which go in thereat. The broad way is the path of self-will, self-gratification. It is wide because those in it do not accept any restriction. The hedge of control of God's commandment has been broken down. The going is smooth and easy because it is a downward road. Many there be which go in thereat because it is the way of the world. It is popular way, but it is deceptive. For those who are walking in it, it is the way we see men right unto a man, but the end thereof are the ways of the world. Though it is crowded road, it is a fatal road. Yes, it can be a fatal accident. Crawford on Broadway is in a fatal road. Omuko Gujemsia, Ensio, Ensio, Ensio, yes, or TMO, and I'm fear do, and I'm fear pim, a ya febo, de piano with tremusa, who pins you. The greatest need in hell, Ensio, yes, it can, and yen, twan, and ye, Quintana, say Brissy, and it's rich in the Kikaka. 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Who say genuine salvation by repentance? I didn't see say then ever. It's in papay so free share no boy no church no man who see to near the papay or TC fee that no sacra or coffee no or transia na or crew reatran and I so ne crew of your reatran. Nigerian in a man in a funo who almost so no more. Yamino no otumos is sandy pa. The sons is San Ninyam, some nine hini, and any hini, and any bibiara. When ye beer me pacho, ye did no, no. Maybe I will be a pejo anywhere cover and answer San Umbra also. My radi home umbra also. 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
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Play in fun so ha. 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Nim funny, kakra kakra ni in shame. Mammy can brofono. As it is written, I have made thee a father of many nations before him whom he believed, even God, who quickened the dead and called those things which be not as though they were. Who against hope believe in hope. That he might become the father of many nations, according to that which was spoken. So shall thy seed be. Hey, asemo nyame kachre Abraham wa pamde demo. No so muse kwa. 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Who are you? 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Who against hope believe in hope that he might become the father of many nations according to that which was spoken, so shall thy seed be. 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
Now, our parliament, you order a two secret vote. You be no home. So, co support to sa a dear tan tang and cramam pum foul. 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The nipper. And Yamia Bonison is so. We have degenerated so low to that level. And nipper and Yasempeka. A support to. You better repent before it becomes too late for you. Genesis chapter 15, 5 and 6. Genesis chapter 15, 5 and 6. Omu nyi nyamini, omu nyi Bible ni, obejiedi, but you'll be too late. Genesis chapter 15, 5 and 6. 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She said, Sam Reynolds, so Abraham, Bako crap, poso poso. Sarah Bobro, poso poso, ni efro. Yamisi, don't worry, Ude Brabe had ye. And what did you Freddy? And what catches a pedu any hessro? A den o no. Or say, what did you Freddy? I can't say hessro. Na kind and strong myself, ube to me a kayana. No catch no say. Said they were see for a bear no. Okay, in Siana was seen a OG Eradi D. That's where the problem lies. Binum do one no keke, the genia media. You call sorry, a bomosi, a shaming me as soon as you have been tain. 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
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And you prepare one day, say Yamme, Yammy to me, and say Yammy to me, that's what is any tear. Now, Samuel soon says Sada. Now, Cassie and Crawform from where GD 14 Yamia Samba, ye, Juma, my Oma Munino, I jet dear. 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O si his target not at the promise of God through unbelief. You can still be staggered, say and say, one who calls you either, or call the name, or call the chief. So if you have call her, bed or river, you know, Jina Fako. So I need to pay in your mind, say, a GD, and then, a China, a Nini, a GD, and so China, a Nini. So if I'm GD, also, my bed, and then, who pa, and I'm going to say, Yami, to me, Yeti, Yami, see, Chay. Because a bosom mommy.
o tonte wai kristo so mu nte no no

my mom pie. Radio Crown Crown, there was a sending so dear bar was a mum bio. 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

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In which he na a share a sacrifice of praise to God. Say, a ya na ipepi bunya misumbo, yenka di nyamia ya mai. 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Tia can say, will be a more modern, say, de be a sorry, de radias in a year radia, and only a juma both one year in a throw. Say, and see if you have co heavy a juma equian, to me and shall say, and yet to me a year pa. And that the idea we are discerning in an essay, the service that pleases God. A juma is so on your coupon any. Hebrew form of man, it do me and send you mudun sia. Hebrews 13:16. Ne ye yo, any adiche, and a moman when he em passo. If say, sir, a for a bono, a so young coupon any set. So nyamieni papa. The service that pleases God. 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John said, do dwell what chin on one mound to me so me in your coupon. This old one whom I used to Christa, or mow to me near Hordain. Bonnie, I want to me for a Hordain on yansa, I knew to me in your yes bar or bow. I don't bow or bow, and mow to me jai sa near my nina. And on a year can say, and found one senior was see a con kind a woon hum. And found one senior was see a drew through a woon hum. 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Ato sini na enye afufro akono. 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How God anointed Jesus Christ of Nazareth with the Holy Ghost and with power. He went about doing good. 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
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What you will free body PM. 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

0: 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We can't babble them through, baby. 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Say, Lazarus, crying, who he did. Oh, and I'm the sooner many puppy deers, which in the assembly couldn't be. Say, yes, or what he has over said, Yanino. Bonnie Bow, three more, would you hear you? I'm correct. 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Over skinny, cotton, who name my wound in an iska war banking in a inina, na chicha man here for say what? 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